0: Marisol, so it looks like YouTube has teamed up with FIFA to broadcast the World Cup games live on YouTube.
1: Ooh, how cool.
0: Yeah, so ahora sí no hay excusa, ¿eh? Ahora puedes verlos en el trabajo, donde sea, taking your lunch, you know?
1: En el gimnasio. You could go watch it anywhere. Go to a park.
0: Yeah. So what's insane, dude? Everything's going streaming.
1: Everything
0: like
1: is.
0: Like back then, it was like you were forced to be stuck on the TV. Now it's like even the fights, right? So I think the fights,
1: yes, done in Netflix.
0: Yeah, Netflix is taking on some fights on stream. Mm-hmm. And it's being more accessible que antes. And by the way, it's going to be free.
1: What?
0: Yeah, free to watch.
1: Okay, I'm excited. Catch me watching a game at 3 a.m.

0: I love Costco runs too. I love they're getting expensive. I mean, you take a little cart, you expect just to go in just to get a rotisserie chicken, and you come up with a full cart. Does that ever happen to you?
1: Siempre, especially at the clothes section, they always have some good stuff.
0: So, what's your favorite food court item?
1: My favorite food court item is definitely the pizza. Pero también, sometimes if I want to splurge a little, I'll do the chicken bake.
0: Are you a fan of the cazón?
1: Of the what?
0: The cazón.
1: I've never had it.
0: All right. Is it good? So it looks like they're testing this out. By the way, if you're a big fan of Costco food, so they were testing this out in Chicago, and it looks like it's going to be coming to all Costcos.
1: Ooh.
0: And I'm talking about, watch out Chick-fil-A, watch out Cane's. We're talking about tenders, chicken breast strips.
1: Oh, wow.
0: Yes. All right. So $6.99 is lo que se vio ahí en este, in Chicago, a este precio. And I think it's just to compete with the rest, right? Chicken's very popular right now and great for kids. So Costco.
1: It is expensive. I went to Chick-fil-A and I spent almost $18. Mm.

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1: Oh, oh, oh, O'Reilly. 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
2: Yeah.
3: Hello? Estoy en Medallón.
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0: morning, Kim.
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0: Dímelo, Eddie.
2: Good morning.
0: What's happening, Micho?
3: What's up, everybody?
0: Eladio Carrión, Paul Roy. Yo, I was carpooling with Eddie el día de ayer.
4: Oh, I'm sorry.
0: Thank you, Eddie, for the ride. And he was
4: bumping. Because you'll be cutting people off. Oh, yeah. Safety.
0: Yeah. Thank you, everyone.
4: He's on the cover of Radio Week. We got to protect him.
0: Eddie did really good driving because he has a Tesla and it drives on its own. So I don't know how you cut people off if it drives on its own.
2: One time.
0: I don't know. But anyways, what I was trying to say is that you were bumping the Eladio Carrión album. Y está buenísimo su nuevo álbum.
1: Yeah.
2: Really good.
0: Y haven't checked it out. This is Eladio Carrión right here. Training Stories coming up next.

0: news. If you don't know, now you know.
1: And if you don't know, now you know.
0: Catch up on what's trending.
2: Dímelo, Chavoy.
3: Echarle ganas ha dicho. Thank you so much for hanging out with us, familia. 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
4: Your tíos.
3: Toda la familia de Micho.
2: Y ahora el antivirus, ahí llévensela.
3: Anyways, let me go ahead and continue the report. Ayer llegaron a los Estados Unidos 18 personas evacuadas del crucero afectado por el brote del antivirus, en inglés conocido como hantavirus. 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Al menos uno de ellos presenta síntomas que pudieran ser el virus. Pero la controversia es de que, según esto, los Estados Unidos no está siendo tan cuidadoso como España o Francia.
4: Ándale.
3: Who also has people from this cruise ship. Para tratar de contener el virus. Here's NBC News with the report. What are your thoughts on this?
5: 18 Americans quarantining inside special medical facilities in Omaha and Atlanta. But officials have not said how long they'll stay.
6: They actually can move home and continue their quarantine there. And then the tracking will be turned over to the state and local health departments. Nice.
5: But in Spain, passengers will be forced to quarantine for 42 days, clearing the hantavirus's incubation period, which would ensure there is no infection. And France says it will isolate its passengers for 42 days.
3: Ahí está. Francia y España is quarantining their passengers for 42 días. Wow. Y aquí en los Estados Unidos es like, hey, si te sientes bien, vete a tu casa, pero no salgas mucho.
4: Les vale.
3: Llévatela leve, ¿no? Yeah. You know what I'm saying?
4: But then,
3: yes, go ahead, Pedro.
4: 18 people, like, spread out across the U.S.?
3: Well, we don't know if they have the hantavirus or not, but it would be a good idea to keep them in quarantine.
4: Yeah. They got it.
3: They're for 42 days to make sure that they are not. En vez de darnos cuenta después. No, pues ¿sabes qué? Pues sí tienen antivirus, los mandamos a la casa, le dijimos que no salieran, pero no hicieron caso. Y ahora, ahí andamos. Now, experts are saying that it's not as easy to spread as como era el coronavirus. Allegedly. But it's still new. ¿De qué te acuerdas de eso?
4: Amo, cuida, que anda por ahí coronavirus. Cuida, que anda por ahí coronavirus.
3: Todas las canciones que salieron del coronavirus, right?
4: So good.
3: It's crazy. Do you think, Kim, that the U.S. should also quarantine people for 42 days? Like in a special building, if you will?
7: I'm gonna be honest, no creo que es pa' tanto. People were like, sink the ship, like all that stuff.
3: Ah,
7: I'm
3: no
7: like,
3: manches.
7: Dude, I have empathy for these people. Am I the only one that feels bad for them, that they're in this situation? So, no creo que es pa' tanto. They did say, like, if you stay at home, state and local officials are gonna be the ones that are, like, looking after and making sure that you're staying home. So,
4: if
7: I think
4: they're
7: that's
4: in Florida,
7: okay.
4: Ya valió.
2: ¿Quién? 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You know what I'm saying?
7: Yeah.
2: Tan, tan.
3: Facts. All right, well, just praying for the best in this situation. Coming up next, tenemos la nota loca de hoy. 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
0: Let's go, prima Vane! 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Yeah, obviamente yeah, México, you know what I'm saying? 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Okay, so that's Canada, Alanis Morissette, Alessia Carr, Jessie Reyes, Michael Bublé.
2: No, ya me diste sueño.
1: Oh, Michael Bublé, he's everything.
2: ¿Y canté una de Navidad o qué?
1: Yeah, why not?
0: Oh. Whatever it takes, bro. México. 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
0: 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J Balvin, Lila Downs, Los Ángeles Azules.
1: Oh, wow.
0: Maná.
1: Maná.
0: And Tyla. That's interesting. Tyla's both in Mexico and in the U.S.
1: Tyla?
0: Yeah.
1: The water girl?
0: Yeah. Esa mera.
2: Maybe they need more water over there.
0: Ahora, Estados Unidos, they got Anita, Future, Katy Perry.
2: She can definitely get to do fireworks.
1: Love Katy Perry.
2: ¿Cómo la canción de los fireworks?
1: Baby, you're fire.
2: Fireworks.
0: Lisa, Rema, and Tyla otra vez. All right, so, ¿cuál pachanga se escucha que va a estar más perrona for you, prima Vanna?
1: Dude, I'm Mexico, Obi.
0: Yeah, right. Yeah.
1: Maná, Los Ángeles Azules, J Balvin.
0: Kim, for you?
3: I'm gonna have to go with the USA.
0: Neta!
3: Yes, I love Katy Perry. Yeah. I love Tyla.
0: There you go.
3: So, yeah, I'm not really that fan, like that much of a fan of Alejandro or Maná, to be honest. Yeah.
0: Kim?
3: I love Los Ángeles Azules, but
0: Las
3: yeah, cumbias. That's why I'm gonna have to go with USA.
0: Eddie, how about you, compa?
4: Mexico.
0: Mexico.
4: Vale.
0: Que tiene, yo creo que la mejor variedad. Tiene,
3: it does have a lot of variety.
0: Las
3: yes.
0: rancheras, pop, reggaetón con J Balvin, rock en español con Maná, Las cumbias. Con Los Ángeles Azules. That sounds like a true party right there.
1: Yeah.
2: Nomás les hizo falta un artista, güey.
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1: All right, coming up next. 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The future of online dating se ve bien, pero bien raro. Find out what the founder of the dating app Bumble is proposing for you.
2: Ooh.
1: Detalles a continuación aquí en Your Boy Show.
3: Salud, mi reina. 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

0: Somos el Shaboy Show, the future of online dating se ve bien, pero bien raro.
1: Why, Shaboy, are you the face of it?
0: Gracias, Micho. So, checa el dato lo que dijo the founder of the dating app, Bumble, and what they're proposing they're going to do next, okay?
2: Ooh,
0: so,
2: okay, let's
0: do you think it's a good idea or bad idea? The Bumble founder said that in the very near future, you're going to have an AI bot, a representative de que es con inteligencia artificial, un agente que te va a representar a ti.
2: Ooh, okay.
0: And everybody's going to have an AI bot on the dating app. And instead of you texting or DMing the other person you're trying to get to know, your AI bot is going to do all the work. Mm. Te va a conocer qué quieres, qué no quieres, your non-negotiables. And then it's going to do all the small talk. And if it's a match, entonces te van a pasar a la persona verdadera.
2: Mm.
0: Good idea or bad idea in this situation?
1: Well, it depends, Chubby Boy. The AI bot o este robot o lo que quieras decir.
3: Sistema.
1: Hey, can you create your own figure, like your own looks, or does it have to really look like you?
2: Great question, Micho. You know? I was thinking, I was like, is my AI bot going to be thick? Like, are they going to know she a thick queen? Like,
0: I don't know. I don't know if it's literally going to be like an emoji type of thing, a bitmoji. O si nomás va a ser que va a representarte en texteo y todo eso. Primane, good idea or bad idea?
2: I think it's a good idea. Uh-huh. I mean, at this point, like, lo que caiga, like, let AI try it out, like, with the toxicos out there. Like, who knows? Maybe AI knows me better and is gonna, like, you know, do me right.
1: Ay, qué rico, ojalá.
2: I know, it's like, ain't nobody been doing me right. Yeah. In the dating.
0: Yeah, porque tal vez, o sea, el AI, tú le dices, hey, non-negotiable, quiero que le guste la música en español, por ejemplo, ¿no?
2: Right, or Shrek.
0: Yeah, o tiene que ser fanático de Shrek. Pero si lo conoces en persona and they don't like to listen música en español or they don't love Shrek, but you're like, yo, he's kind of cute. You're going to break the non-negotiable.
2: He looks like Shrek.
0: Pero even better. Pero el AI bot is going to be like, no, ni te lo voy a presentar.
3: Yeah.
0: Good idea or bad idea?
3: I think it's a good idea. I think if Eddie and I were on this app, I think we would still connect.
4: Yeah, right. Yeah,
3: our AIs would fall in love. And so I think it's a good idea. And I think, like, one thing that many of my friends complained about online dating and app dating is that it's tedious to respond to the messages. They're like, oh, my God, they lag, like, 5 hours. It's just annoying, like, all that. So if you could just weed out people that are maybe not fully interested, then...
1: Or that are just trying to smash that night.
3: Exactly, también.
1: No, not weed them out. O sea, decir, which ones want to smash that night? Who's down? Let's go.
3: DM. Yeah, it could work either way. Yeah.
0: Eddie, would your AI... AI bot find you a good woman, you think?
4: Yeah, I'll fight Kim for sure. Because, like I said, my AI knows Kim like crazy. Like,
0: no way.
4: Yeah,
0: ahorita cuando tú le hablas a tu chat GPT y le dices todo, le confiesas todo,
4: yes.
0: It knows Kim about her.
4: Yes, because, like, sometimes I don't know if I should go out. I'm like, hey, should I go to this event or not? And then he always says, did you ask your girlfriend Kim?
1: En otras palabras, sabe tu AI bot. ¿Quieres un mandilón?
4: Yeah,
1: damn, no, ya está la inteligencia artificial. No, va a ser mandilón. No, ya valimos puro chetos.
0: All right, man, we'll find out what the future beholds, but I think it would be a good idea to weed out the ones that are definitely not a match for you, you know? We could all use a little help and love. La mera neta,
2: no, that's right.
0: The struggle is real,
2: well,
0: man. Coming up next, speaking about the struggle, tengo una radio escucha que me criticó por un comentario que hice aquí en el show.
2: Ándale.
0: I'm going to play it for you, and then you let me know who's in the right, who's in the wrong, o si la regué. 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

0: radioescucha que nos llegó criticándome por un comentario que hice. And that comment was about bartenders. Ahora, I don't think I said anything wrong, but coming up next, vamos a platicarlo. Ahora, si tú eres un bartender, mándanos tu número de teléfono, por favor, vía mensaje directo on Instagram, at Shaboy Show.
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0: Tell Stay Included. Quédate con el Chaboy Show to hear the keyword of the day, all right? All this week, en la próxima hora. Somos el Chaboy Show. Una linda reescucha criticó un comentario que hice hace unos días.
1: What?
0: And I got the message a little bit late, but I want to play it because I want to clear it up. So I was talking about how tipping culture has gone way too crazy, especialmente at coffee shops. Mm-hmm. Nosotros fuimos a un evento en Las Vegas y en un Starbucks, un coffee, me cobraron $8 y todavía me voltearon el screen para que les diera un tip. Y dije, yo, that's too much. And then I also mentioned, you know, I usually tip servers. I always tip servers.
1: Yeah.
0: And bartenders. Entonces, Giovanna escuchó eso que dije, and she had this to say about it.
2: Hello, Chaboy and family. So, question. Why tip a bartender who made you a drink and not a barista who's also making you a drink? Mm. Here in Vegas, you know, people live on tips, and baristas, you know, they want double shots, no ice, double shaking, and blah, blah, blah, blah.
0: Y
2: nadie les da nada a los pobres. But a bartender who makes you just like rum and coke, people give him a tip. Just a point.
3: Damn, she got you, Chaboy. She got you.
1: Wow.
3: De repente llega una cliente al Starbucks como la prima Vane, güey. Hella instrucciones. 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No, manches.
1: Hey, but the coffee's always bomb, right?
3: No, no, se enderecen, pero es mucha chamba para el barista.
1: Yeah. Complicated order, for sure.
0: Look, I get it. So, this is the reasoning why I don't always tip baristas at a coffee shop, but I always tip bartenders.
1: Oh, a ver.
0: Because I'm lit. No, just kidding. No, because depending on the state that you work in, bartenders only make minimum wage.
1: Yeah, that's true.
0: Or sometimes they even make less. Por ejemplo, in Texas, bartenders who receive tips can legally get paid by their employer an hourly wage of $2.13.
1: That's crazy.
0: Because they're factoring in de que van a hacer mucho dinero off of tips. And baristas, especially in the state of California, they make up to $22, $25 an hour.
1: Plus the tip on top of that.
0: Sí me hago entender.
1: Yeah.
0: Entonces, my reasoning is, hey, ¿sabes qué? El base, o sea, la base de un bartender normalmente es más baja o bajo. And they're looking for that tip to be able to make it in life. So that's my reasoning behind it. Not because the baristas aren't talented. Y la neta, sí, a veces our drink order can be complicated. Y se merecen un tip, mis respetos. But my drink order is not complicated. Tall, hot, blonde latte. Yeah, vámonos. ¿Qué más quieres, you know? Does it make sense? Or is
1: It makes sense. But, I don't know. I'm definitely not tipping at... Well, not crazy at Starbucks, you know what I'm saying? Because they're only going to make my drink once. Like a bartender, I'm going to take care of them because I'm going to keep going back. I'm going to keep going, you know what I'm saying? Like, so I want to make sure that I'm building that relationship and I'm like, yo, lock in. You're going to get me lit tonight. And like, what is the barista going to do? Like, if I throw in a $5 tip, like, you better throw in a coffee cake. You better throw in a little cake pop, something.
0: An extra shot.
1: An extra shot, mínimo.
0: What's up,
4: kid? I don't know. I feel like bartenders, at least, if like I've seen them have their own business, a lot of them. I've never seen a bartender that like works for an institution, at least parties that I've gone to. They always own their own little business. And pues yo siento que les va bien, pero yeah, I would still tip them just because.
0: Les va bien gracias a los tips, Kim. Yeah. Not because of the base pay, you know what I'm saying?
1: Yeah,
0: so venga, guys. Shout out to everybody that works in service. We love you guys in restaurants. Y'all deal with a lot of these crazy customers nowadays.
4: ¿Con quién?
5: Drunk people.
0: Ah, see, the bartenders also dealing with drunk people.
4: Yes.
0: Ahí como que estuvieran de babysitter, no manches.
4: Yeah.
0: Chaboy Show. Celebrity Chisme coming your way. Menos de 10 minutos, Prima Vane. ¿Qué es lo que hay?
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1: Yeah.

0: 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Hang tight.
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0: Se ha dicho, Prima Vane, ¿qué es lo que hay?
2: Junior H is peacing out from singing.
0: No, eso, Prima Vane.
2: Okay, well, not singing altogether, but he ain't gonna be singing corridos tumbados anymore.
3: Lo están forzando.
2: Let me explain. So, homie pulled up to the Mexican president, Claudia Sheinbaum, La Mañanera, her little press conference that she does.
3: Oye, Prima Vane, sorry to interrupt, but I was just thinking, if si Chubby Boy fuera el presidente de México, en vez de La Mañanera, sería La Marranera.
2: Well, let's change the show right now.
0: Thank you, Prima Vane. Thank you, Kim, for that honest laugh.
4: That was so
0: laugh.
4: Funny. Come on.
0: Micho, appreciate you. Yo también te quiero. Prima Vane, no dejes que Micho te interrumpa. Por favor, dale, dale.
2: So this press conference was put together by the Mexican president, and it's to talk about the singing competition, Mexico Canta. Uh-huh. And this is a government-sponsored program that's basically designed to combat violence and addictions by promoting Mexican regional music that emphasizes peace and culture.
3: Como American Idol, más o menos, pero paisa.
2: So he pulled up to promote the contest porque el homie has changed his singing from corridos tumbados to now his sad boy music. Mm-hmm. But here's what Junior H had to say about his music and his musical style. Check it out.
5: Para mí es un gran honor estar en el anuncio de esta segunda edición, que además es binacional y une a jóvenes mexicanos y mexicanos estadounidenses a través de la música. 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
2: A ver.
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2: Loki, check out the video. It's on our IG and Facebook story at Shaboy Show. He looks a little uncomfortable. Well, I mean, apart from him, like, literally reading it word for word, yeah. Like...
0: ¿Como que muy a fuerzas?
2: A little forced, no. Yeah.
0: Sea lo que sea, güey. 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
2: Right.
0: Y qué bueno que estén haciendo música con mensajes positivos.
4: Sí.
0: Porque, o sea, hay géneros y gustos para todos.
4: Ajá, sí.
0: But why not support, like, some positive messaging, you know what I'm saying?
2: Yeah, I guess. But, I mean, homie looked hella sad. He also sang his song, Y Lloro, and it looked like he wanted to cry in the song while he was singing it.
0: It's literally a sad song, and he calls himself Sad Boy.
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0: Felicidades a Junior H, les damos todo lo mejor y a todos los que van a participar en este concurso. All right, coming up next, we got the Tóxica Hotline for you too.

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0: word is coming for your chance to win a family vacation by El Disneyland Resort. 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
0: 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Y en solo minutos, we will choose a winner at random y te vamos a hablar por teléfono, so please answer, all right? 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
0: Anyways, let me go ahead and continue report. 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
4: Ándale.
0: Who also has people from this cruise ship. Para tratar de contener el virus. Here's NBC News with the report. What are your thoughts on this?
5: 18 Americans quarantining inside special medical facilities in Omaha and Atlanta. But officials have not said how long they'll stay.
6: They actually can move home and continue their quarantine there. And then the tracking will be turned over to the state and local health departments. Nice.
5: But in Spain, passengers will be forced to quarantine for 42 days, clearing the hantavirus's incubation period, which would ensure there is no infection. And France says it will isolate its passengers for 42 days.
0: Ahí está. Francia y España is quarantining their passengers for 42 días. Wow. Y aquí en los Estados Unidos es like, hey, si te sientes bien, vete a tu casa, pero no salgas mucho.
4: Les vale.
0: Llévatela leve, ¿no? Yeah. You know what I'm saying?
6: Then,
0: yes, go ahead, Peor.
4: 18 people, like, spread out across the U.S.?
0: Well, we don't know if they have the hantavirus or not, but it would be a good idea to keep them in quarantine. Yeah.
4: They got it.
0: They're for 42 days to make sure that they are not. En vez de darnos cuenta después. No, pues ¿sabes qué? 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Y ahora, ahí andamos. Now, experts are saying that it's not as easy to spread as como era el coronavirus. Allegedly. But it's still no. ¿De qué te acuerdas de eso?
4: Vamos, cuida, que anda por ahí coronavirus, cuida, que anda por ahí coronavirus.
0: Todas las canciones que salieron del coronavirus, right?
4: So good.
0: It's crazy. Do you think, Kim, that the U.S. should also quarantine people for 42 days, like in a special building, if you will?
7: I'm gonna be honest. No creo que es pa tanto. They did say, like, if you stay at home, state and local officials are gonna be the ones that are, like, looking after and making sure that you're staying home. So
4: if
7: I
4: they're
7: think
4: in
7: that's
4: Florida,
7: okay.
4: Ya valió.
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0: All right, fine. Well, just praying for the best in this situation. Coming up next, tenemos la nota loca de hoy, un estudio muy interesante aquí en el Shaboy Show.
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0: ¡Qué emoción! We're about to call a la persona ganadora, familia de Centers, a DM with the keyword of the day that we just announced a few minutes ago. Tune in every morning a esta hora, familia, to hear the keyword of the day and for your chance to win a family vacation para el Disneyland Resort, 3 days, 2 night hotel stay. A ver si nos contesta la persona ganadora. 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
1: Yes.
0: ¿Qué onda, loco? Es el show.
1: Hey, what's up, Shaboy?
0: What up, bro? Hey, thank you for DMing us. ¿Cuál es la palabra clave de hoy?
1: Celebration.
0: Correcto, yeah. Te vas a decir. Yeah. Check el dato, bro. You just won a family vacation to the happiest place on earth para 5 personas, 3 days, 2 night hotel stay included at the Disneyland Resort, carnal. ¿A quién vas a llevar contigo?
1: A la familia, my wife, the 2 little kids.
2: 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That way they could take care of the kids and you and the wife, you could go on a little date.
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0: free. Oye, Thomas, what did you get your wife for Mother's Day this last weekend?
1: Un abrazo fuerte.
0: Un abrazo fuerte, there it is. Well, this is gonna make up for that, bro. Venga,
1: there. This is gonna be a surprise.
0: There it is. Dice, I'm saving it for our anniversary. Well, felicidades, carnal. You and your kids y la suegra are gonna have an amazing time. Thank you for listening to us. Y muchas bendiciones, carnal. 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
2: Órale.
0: All right, Alessia Carr, love her. Jessie Reyes, let's go. Raíces colombianas, pero canadienses. I love that there are Latinos that are going to be singing in Canada, Estados Unidos y México. Yeah, obviamente yeah, México, you know what I'm saying? But it's still, we're everywhere, bro. Okay, so that's Canada, Alanis Morissette, Alessia Carr, Jessie Reyes, Michael Bublé.
2: No, ya me diste sueño.
1: Oh, Michael Bublé is everything.
2: ¿Y cantó una de Navidad o qué?
1: Yeah, why not?
0: Whatever it takes, bro. México. 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
2: mi ex,
0: Danny Ocean, J Balvin, Lila Downs, Los Ángeles Azules.
1: Oh, wow.
0: Maná.
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0: Ahora, Estados Unidos, diga Anita, Future, Katy Perry.
2: She can definitely get to do fireworks.
1: I love Katy Perry.
2: Yeah, she loves fireworks. ¿Cómo la canción de los fireworks?
1: Baby, you're fire.
2: Firework. 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
0: Lisa, Rema, and Tyler otra vez. All right, so, ¿cuál pachanga se escucha que va a estar más perrona for you, prima Vanna?
1: Dude, I'm Mexico, obvio. Yeah, right, Maná, Los Ángeles Azules, J Balvin.
0: Kim, for you?
3: I'm going to have to go with the USA.
0: Neta.
3: Yes, I love Katy Perry. Yeah. I love Tyler.
0: There you go.
3: So, yeah, I'm not really that fan, like that much of a fan of Alejandro or Maná, to be honest.
0: What,
3: yeah, Kim? I love Los Ángeles Azules, but Las cumbias. That's what I'm going to have to go with USA.
0: Eddie, how about you, compa?
4: Mexico.
0: Mexico.
4: Vale.
0: Tiene, yo creo que la mejor variedad. 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That sounds like a true party right there.
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1: Coming up next. 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The future of online dating se ve bien, pero bien raro. 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Ooh. Detalles a continuación aquí en It's Your Boy Show.

0: 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The future of online dating se ve bien, pero bien raro.
1: Why, Shaboy, are you the face of it?
0: Gracias, Micho.
1: Hey, no problem.
0: Checa el dato lo que dijo the founder of the dating app, Bumble, and what they're proposing they're going to do next, okay? Do you think it's a good idea or bad idea? The Bumble founder said that in the very near future, you're going to have an AI bot, a representative de que es con inteligencia artificial, una gente que te va a representar a ti. And everybody's going to have an AI bot on the dating app. And instead of you texting or DMing the other person you're trying to get to know, your AI bot is going to do all the work. Te va a conocer qué quieres, qué no quieres, your non-negotiables, and then it's going to do all the small talk. And if it's a match, entonces te van a pasar a la persona verdadera. Good idea or bad idea in this situation?
1: Well, it depends, Chubby Boy. The AI agent, ese agente or bot, does it have to look like you?
2: Great question, Micho. I was like, is my AI bot going to be thick? Like, are they going to know she's a thick queen? Like,
0: I don't know. I don't know if it's literally going to be like an emoji type of thing, a bitmoji. O si nomás va a ser que va a representarte en texteo y todo eso. Primana, good idea or bad idea?
2: I think it's a good idea. Uh-huh. I mean, at this point, like, lo que caiga, like, let AI try it out, like, with the toxicos out there. Like, who knows? Maybe AI knows me better and is gonna, like, you know, do me right.
1: Ay, qué rico, ojalá.
2: I know, like, ain't nobody been doing me right. It's a dating.
0: Yeah, porque tal vez, o sea, el AI, tú le dices, hey, non-negotiable, quiero que le guste la música en español, por ejemplo, ¿no?
2: Right, or Shrek.
0: Yeah, o tiene que ser fanático de Shrek. Pero si lo conoces en persona and they don't like to listen música en español or they don't love Shrek, but you're like, yo, he's kind of cute. You're going to break the non-negotiable.
2: He looks like Shrek.
0: Pero even better. Pero el AI bot is going to be like, no, ni te lo voy a presentar.
3: Yeah.
0: Good idea or bad idea?
3: I think it's a good idea. I think if Eddie and I were on this app, I think we would still connect.
4: Our AIs would fall in love.
3: So if you could just weed out people that are maybe not fully interested, then...
1: Or that are just trying to smash that night.
3: Exactly, también.
1: No, not weed them out. O sea, decir, which ones want to smash the night? Venga, who's down? Let's go.
3: Yeah, it could work either way. Yeah.
0: Eddie, would your AI bot find you a good woman, you think?
4: Yeah, it'll fight Kim for sure. Because, like I said, my AI knows Kim like crazy. Like,
0: no way.
4: Yeah, what else?
0: Ahorita cuando tú le hablas a tu chat GPT y le dices todo, le confiesas todo, it knows Kim because you talk about her.
4: Yes, because, like, sometimes I don't know if I should go out. I'm like, hey, should I go to this event or not? And then he always says, did you ask your girlfriend Kim?
1: En otras palabras, sabe tu AI bot que eres un mandilón.
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0: 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And I got the message a little bit late, but I want to play it because I want to clear it up. So I was talking about how tipping culture has gone way too crazy, especialmente at coffee shops. 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Nosotros fuimos a un evento en Las Vegas y en un Starbucks, un coffee, me cobraron $8 y todavía me voltearon el screen para que les diera un tip. Y dije, yo, that's too much. And then I also mentioned, I always tip servers.
1: Yeah.
0: And bartenders. Mm-hmm. Entonces, Giovanna escuchó eso que dije, and she had this to say about it.
2: Hello, Sheboygan family. So, question. Why tip a bartender who made you a drink and not a barista who's also making you a drink? Mm-hmm. Here in Vegas, you know, people live on tips, and baristas, you know, they want double shots, no ice, double shaking, and blah, blah, blah, blah. Y nadie les da nada a los pobres. But a bartender who makes you just like rum and coke, people give him a tip. Just a point.
3: Damn, she got you, chavoy. She got you.
1: Wow.
3: Sí, de repente llega una cliente al Starbucks como la prima Vane, güey. 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No, manches.
1: Hey, but the coffee's always bomb, right?
3: No, no, sí, listen, pero es mucha chapa para el barista.
1: Yeah. Complicated order, for sure.
0: Look, I get it. So, this is the reasoning why I don't always tip baristas at a coffee shop, but I always tip bartenders.
1: Oh, a ver.
0: Because I'm lit. No, just kidding. No, because depending on the state that you work in, bartenders only make minimum wage.
1: Yeah, that's true.
0: Or sometimes they even make less. Por ejemplo, in Texas, bartenders who receive tips can legally get paid by their employer an hourly wage of $2.13.
1: What? That's crazy.
0: Because they're factoring in de que van a hacer mucho dinero off of tips. And baristas, especially in the state of California,
1: sí,
0: they make up to $22, $25 what? An hour.
1: Plus the tip on top of that.
0: Sí me voy a entender.
1: Yeah.
0: Entonces, my reasoning is, hey, ¿sabes qué? El base, o sea, la base de un bartender normalmente es más baja o bajo, and they're looking for that tip to be able to make it in life. So that's my reasoning behind it. Not because the baristas aren't talented, y la neta, sí, a veces our drink order can be complicated, y se merecen un tip, mis respetos. But my drink order is not complicated. Tall, hot, blonde latte. Yeah, vámonos. Does that make sense?
1: It makes sense. I'm definitely not tipping at, well, not crazy at Starbucks, you know what I'm saying? Because they're only going to make my drink once. Like a bartender, I'm going to take care of them because I'm going to keep going back. I'm going to keep going, you know what I'm saying? Like, so I want to make sure that I'm building that relationship and I'm like, yo, lock in, you're going to get me lit tonight. And like, what is the barista going to do? Like if I throw in a $5 tip, like you better throw in a coffee cake. You better throw in a little cake pop, something.
0: An extra shot.
1: An extra shot, minimo.
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1: Oh, cuenten.
2: Oh, my God.
3: Shaboy.
4: Chale, ganas, se ha dicho, Prima Vane, ¿qué es lo que hay?
5: Junior H is peacing out from singing.
4: No, that's it. Prima Vane.
5: Okay, well, not singing altogether, but he ain't gonna be singing corridos tumbados anymore.
6: Lo están forzando.
5: Let me explain. So homie pulled up to the Mexican president, Claudia Sheinbaum, La Mañanera, her little press conference that she does.
6: Oye, Prima Vane, sorry to interrupt, but I was just thinking, si Chubby Boy fuera el presidente de México, en vez de La Mañanera, sería La Marranera. That's funny, right?
5: Well, let's change the show right now.
4: Thank you, Prima Vane. Thank you, Kim, for that honest
7: laugh. That was so funny. Come on.
4: Micho, appreciate you. Yo también te quiero. Prima Vane, no dejes que Micho te interrumpa. Por favor, dale, dale.
5: So this press conference was put together by the Mexican president, and it's to talk about the competition, the singing competition, Mexico Canta. Uh-huh. And this is a government-sponsored program that's basically designed to combat violence and addictions by promoting Mexican regional music that emphasizes peace and culture.
6: Como American Idol, más o menos, pero paisa Idol.
5: Yeah. So he pulled up to promote the contest porque el homie has changed his singing from corridos tumbados to now his sad boy music. Mm-hmm. But here's what Junior H had to say about his music and his musical style. Check it out.
8: Para mí es un gran honor estar en el anuncio de esta segunda edición, que además es binacional y une a jóvenes mexicanos y mexicanos estadounidenses a través de la música. 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
5: Loki, I mean, check out the video. It's on our IG and Facebook story at Shaboy Show. He looks a little uncomfortable. Well, I mean, apart from him, like, literally reading it word for word, yeah. Like...
4: ¿Cómo que muy a fuerzas?
5: A little forced, yeah.
4: Sea lo que sea, güey. 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
5: Right.
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7: Sí.
4: Porque, o sea, hay géneros y gustos para todos.
7: Ajá, sí.
4: But why not support, like, some positive messaging, you know what I'm saying?
5: Yeah, I guess. But, I mean, homie looked hella sad. He also sang his song, Y Lloro, and it looked like he wanted to cry in the song while he was singing it.
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4: Felicidades a Junior H. Le deseamos todo lo mejor y a todos los que van a participar en este concurso. All right, coming up next, we got the Toxica Hotline for your Tuesday. No te lo pierdas aquí en Shaboy Show.

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0: fácil. 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Going down this Sunday at the T-Mobile Arena. Suerte. En menos de 6 minutos, we will announce the winner aquí en Shaboy Show. 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

Disneylandia es aún más feliz contigo. That's why the Shaboy Show wants to give you the chance to come together and make memories to last a lifetime. 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
1: With Marisol Quintero, that's me. Oh, so I'm excited to talk about this one. 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But in the best way, she found out some news that's, well, pretty heartbreaking, but hey, she did it in a great way.
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0: Hello, my loves. This is Marisol Quintero back at it again with
1: Toxiconsejo.
0: Yes, Toxiconsejos. Okay, so I was on TikTok. This one's a little different because it's not a DM from a listener. Pero había una muchacha que sospechó that her man was cheating on her because he was on a guy's night out. And then when he wasn't home by midnight, she said, what's going on? She said she didn't want to mention how she got into his iCloud, but she did. And you know where he was? At the Holiday Inn.
1: Oh, God.
0: Yes, okay. She called her best friend, like, can you watch the kids? Her best friend said, yep, came over, and she went to the hotel.
1: So she pulled up to the hotel, and I bet you one thing, she tried to get access to a room.
0: Yes, which is hard, but hey, you never know. So I guess the front desk guy said, hey, we can't give you access. It's under his name. She's like, oh, it's my husband. Look, I have his location. He just drank too much and forgot to tell me his room number. But the guy's like, I can't give it to you. But since you have that info, you should. It was only like a 3-story place.
1: Uh-huh.
0: So he said, you should go through the halls and like play the sound. You'll be able to find it. So she did. And she found him on the second floor. And when she knocked on the door, it was a random girl, probably 20 years older than her, mind you. Y luego su esposo dijo, oh, babe, es que estoy usando el baño, no la conozco. And she just, yeah, all right.
1: Well, can you blame him for trying?
0: And he had no clothes on. I was like, man, I would have caught. Okay, I was going to say I was going to catch a case, but just kidding. But anyways, my toxic consejo is, you know, right when if you find your man cheating like that, you better freaking slash all his tires.
1: Oh, okay. So the toxic consejo is slash his tires so he can't get far?
0: Allegedly slash his tires.
1: You know why us men really think it through before getting married?
0: Why?
1: Because there's a lot of crazy chicks out there.
0: Please, there's a lot of dogs out there.
1: No, look, I honestly think lo que hizo está mal el vato, pero you're going to slash his tires.
0: Yeah, allegedly.
1: Probably this chick. It's probably going to give him a ride back home.
0: I hope not, but
1: look,
0: it is
1: I'm assuming
0: hard.
1: Here, they're sharing a bank account. Slash his tires is going to cost both of them.
0: Nah,
1: I don't think that's good advice to give.
0: Well, take his money out and then slash his tires.

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0: bad, bad, getting lit. 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
1: Yeah.
0: We the best.
1: Boy.
0: Give me the light.
1: Yeah.
0: And we turn it up every time.
1: Every time.
0: And we bust it up, watch it, I
1: watch it.
0: Ha!
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0: Yo, we're playing the hottest hits to get you through on this Taco Tuesday.
1: Yep, you already know.
0: Yeah, you know, one of the worst things you could do in 2026, Marisol, I would think, is to get yourself in a situationship, ¿verdad?
1: Oh, sí. That's a thing of the past. 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You know what I mean?
0: As long as it's okay with it.
1: Pero si alguien está enamorado.
0: Por eso andan quebrando corazones. 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

0: Acción. ¡Ey, show de Piolín te quiere regalar dinero! 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
9: Las noticias locales más recientes, el estado del clima y deportes, de lunes a domingo a las 5 y a las 10 en Noticias 26 Univisión. 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
10: Tardes llena de diversión. Y Héctor Millán on the microphone. The Hottest Show con los hits. 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
1: 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Well, he just broke the news, you guys. He has a surprise for us.
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1: Sí, one of my favorite memories.
0: 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Everybody knows Don Francisco.
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1: Oh, I'm so excited.
0: Anyways, more details to come as he's going to announce more.

0: 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Because ya quiero la noticia that Maluma is having another baby, señoras, señores. 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
1: 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So he's over here. 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
1: Oh, man, he is. I could tell.
0: That was your Maluma minute with Marisol. 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
1: That's my man.
0: Marisol is like the biggest Maluma fan. So every time we talk about Maluma here, it actually hits her, like, emotionally, if it's good or bad.
1: Which... 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

0: Somos Juego 94.7, ahí venimos con más música después de comerciales. 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